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0: across the Northwest on DAB, on your smartphone and smart speaker, online and on digital platforms. We are the number one choice for soul, funk, and groove. This is Panacea Soul.
1: The Duke of Sussex, alongside six other high-profile figures, have been ordered to pay an initial £9.5 million towards the legal costs of the publisher of the Daily Mail. The group lost a High Court case over claims of unlawful information gathering. Meanwhile, the Duchess of Sussex is in talks to make her return to acting with an appearance in Guy Ritchie's The Gentleman TV series. According to reports, it's following the news that she and the Duke of Sussex will move back to the UK. Vulnerable people are being asked to avoid eating runny eggs in cafes and restaurants because of a risk of salmonella. Andy Hoyle reports.
2: Earlier this week, the UK Health Security Agency said 207 cases of salmonella have been confirmed between August the 11th last year and August the 1st this year. It comes after an outbreak that's left one person dead and hundreds of others ill. Health officials say cases may be linked to eggs imported from outside of the UK.
1: And two brothers could be spared from the complications of a rare genetic condition thanks to a study. That's the latest from Radio News Hub. I'm Tanita Sims.
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0: 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This is Panacea Soul.
5: The Duke of Sussex and six of the high-profile figures have been ordered to pay an initial £9.5 million towards the legal costs of the publisher of the Daily Mail. The group lost a High Court case over claims of unlawful information gathering. Meanwhile, the Duchess of Sussex is in talks to make her return to acting with an appearance in Guy Ritchie's The Gentleman TV series. According to reports, it's following the news that she and the Duke of Sussex will move back to the UK later this month. Vulnerable people should avoid eating runny eggs in cafes and restaurants because of a risk of salmonella. It comes as an outbreak has left one person dead and hundreds of others ill. And England have beaten Pakistan as Joe Root celebrated his captaincy comeback with victory.
6: And once we got ahead of the game, I thought we managed it really well. I thought we had a really good tempo with the bat. We managed to apply pressure when we got our opportunities. There were small periods where we had to soak things up in different moments, in different partnerships.
5: That's the latest from Radio News Hub. I'm Tanita Sims.
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5: The Duke of Sussex, alongside six other high-profile figures, have been ordered to pay an initial £9.5 million towards the legal costs of the publisher of the Daily Mail. The group lost a High Court case over claims of unlawful information gathering. Meanwhile, the Duchess of Sussex is in talks to make her return to acting with an appearance in Guy Ritchie's The Gentleman TV series. According to reports, it's following the news that she and the Duke of Sussex will move back to the UK. Vulnerable people are being asked to avoid eating runny eggs in cafes and restaurants because of a risk of salmonella. Andy Hoyle reports.
6: Earlier this week, the UK Health Security Agency said 207 cases of salmonella have been confirmed between August the 11th last year and August the 1st this year. It comes after an outbreak that's left one person dead and hundreds of others ill. Health officials say cases may be linked to eggs imported from outside of the UK.
5: And two brothers could be spared from the complications of a rare genetic condition thanks to a study. That's the latest from Radio News Hub. I'm Tanita Sims.
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4: The Duke of Sussex and six of the high-profile figures have been ordered to pay an initial £9.5 million towards the legal costs of the publisher of the Daily Mail. The group lost a High Court case over claims of unlawful information gathering. Meanwhile, the Duchess of Sussex is in talks to make her return to acting with an appearance in Guy Ritchie's The Gentleman TV series. According to reports, it's following the news that she and the Duke of Sussex will move back to the UK later this month. Vulnerable people should avoid eating runny eggs in cafes and restaurants because of a risk of salmonella. It comes as an outbreak has left one person dead and hundreds of others ill. And England have beaten Pakistan as Joe Root celebrated his captaincy comeback with victory.
5: And once we got ahead of the game, I thought we managed it really well. I thought we had a really good tempo with the bat. We managed to apply pressure when we got our opportunities. There were small periods where we had to soak things up in different moments, in different partnerships.
4: That's the latest from Radio News Hub. I'm Tanita Sims.
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0: 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This is Panacea Soul.
6: A young girl has died in hospital days after getting into difficulty in the sea in West Sussex. 6-year-old Saja Al-Kawas died on Friday after the deaths of her 14-year-old sister and parents on Tuesday afternoon in Shoreham-by-Sea. One man is diagnosed with prostate cancer every 8 minutes in the UK. The figures from Macmillan come amid a surge in cases, with 100,000 more men diagnosed since 2020. Dr. Anthony Cunliffe is the charity's lead medical advisor.
7: We do need to work with healthcare professionals as well to make sure that everybody who does go and see a GP or perhaps a general practice nurse for advice is getting the same and reliable advice.
6: Three Argentina players have been banned for their part in a brawl at the end of last month's World Cup final against Spain. The country have also been fined nearly £250,000 for displaying a banner at the end of the World Cup semi-final against England. That's the latest from Radio News Hub. I'm Grace McIntosh.
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0: 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Weather.
6: A fine day for most, with sunny spells and light winds, staying predominantly dry, though an odd afternoon shower is possible. Highs of 22 degrees Celsius.

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0: 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This is Panacea Soul.
5: A six-year-old girl has died in hospital after getting into difficulty in the sea off Shoreham in West Sussex. Saja El Kawas has been critically ill since the incident in Shoreham by sea on Tuesday. Her parents and 14-year-old sister also died. The number of men living with prostate cancer in the UK has surged by 100,000 since 2020. That's according to the charity Macmillan Cancer Support. Dr. Anthony Cunliffe is their lead medical advisor.
6: We need to make sure that healthcare professionals are fully informed about the discussions to have with people so that people can make a decision about whether they want to get tested or not.
5: Prince Harry and six other household names must pay more than £9.5 million to the Daily Mail's publisher. It's in the first round of legal costs after losing their High Court claims. And Wigan eased to the top of the Super League table after beating Wakefield 26-12 at the Brick Community Stadium. It's their 12th straight win. That's the latest from Radio News Hub. I'm Grace McIntosh.
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0: 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Weather.
5: Fine day for most, with sunny spells and light winds, staying predominantly dry, though an odd afternoon shower is possible. Highs of 22 degrees Celsius.

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1: The number of UK businesses in critical financial distress has jumped by almost a tenth. The downbeat outlook for British firms comes amid a backdrop of global economic uncertainty and rising costs. Begbies Traynor Group's latest quarterly red flag report indicated that more firms edged closer to collapse in the second quarter of the year. The FTSE 100 ended the week on a positive note as data showed the UK private sector speeded up in August and a soaring gold price supported miners. For the week, the FTSE 100 was up 0.6%. However, other data was not quite as positive, with retail sales weaker than expected last month and public sector borrowing higher than forecast. And UK business growth picked up further in August as warm weather helped support a recovery from service sector firms. The flash figures, which are based on preliminary data, pointed to the strongest growth since April. Surveyed companies say they witnessed a steady upturn in client confidence, as well as improving domestic economic conditions.
0: So fun.

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4: A young girl has died in hospital days after getting into difficulty in the sea in West Sussex. Ben Monsey reports.
5: 6-year-old Saja El Kawas died on Friday after the deaths of her 14-year-old sister and parents on Tuesday in Shoreham-by-Sea. Sussex police said the family had travelled down from their home in London to visit Shoreham and entered the water at around 2 p.m. before they got into difficulty. Prime Minister Andy Burnham called the incident a terrible family tragedy. People in Shoreham left floral tributes at the scene and said the community was devastated.
4: The Duchess of Sussex is reportedly in talks to return to acting when she, Harry and their children move back to the UK later this month. Meghan is said to be in early stage discussions over a possible role in a third series of Guy Ritchie's Netflix hit The Gentlemen. And Arsenal open their bid to defend the Premier League title with a comfortable 3-0 victory over Coventry at the Emirates Stadium. There's 10 more Premier League sides in action today. That's the latest from Radio News Hub. I'm Grace McIntosh.
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2: Panacea Soul. Weather.
4: Fine day for most with sunny spells and light winds, staying predominantly dry, though an odd afternoon shower is possible. Highs of 22 degrees Celsius.

0: Good morning, how you doing? Welcome back to The Breakfast Show. Jay in for Mike. That was Whitney Houston and So Emotional. And let's not waste any more time. Let's do today's Flip Reverse, shall we?
1: Think you recognize music?
2: Yeah!
1: Can you recognize a song even from a small snippet?
2: Hit me.
1: Well, what about backwards?
2: Huh?
1: It's time for Flip Reverse on Panacea Breakfast.
0: It is, right. Let's see how you get on with this morning. The final one of the week. Are you ready? We're not wasting any time. Let's get into it. Here is today's clip. I think that's quite easy, but I'm not listening in and trying to guess the song. So we'll give you some clues, okay? The first clue I'm going to give you right now is it got released in July 1984, but I'll give you some more soon. In the meantime, Central Line, Don't Tell Me.

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1: Okay, then, feeling quite generous this morning, so let's give you the track again that you're trying to guess. Here it is. Okay, the track in question was released in July 1984 and was the fourth single from their debut album. From that clue, can you guess what it is? Come on. Come on. I'm hoping for the full house today. Mike has sent me the scoreboard, so yeah. We will reveal very, very soon what that track is. Okay. So don't panic. I'll put you out your misery if it's driving you mad. You're going, oh, it's not that one. It's this one. Anyway, let's do this. Kenny Thomas and Stay on Panacea Soul. Jay and for Mike taking you through till 10.

0: Trip Reverse on Panacea Soul.
1: Okay, let's do the track one last time and see if you can still get it or not. Okay, I'll give it a couple more clues. She was born in Washington and she was also nominated for a Grammy. So they're the last two clues I am going to give you. If you want to get your answers in, you can email me, jasonleemartin9@gmail.com, and let's see how the scoreboard's getting on, all right? Good luck. Right, let's do this then. Paprika Soul, A Case of Too Much Love Making.

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1: Flipping and reversing.
0: But did you figure it out?
2: Yeah.
3: No, man.
0: Flip reverse on Panacea Breakfast.
4: I'll tell you what, that was quite hard that this morning. And the reason why I say that is Tony DeBeek's been in touch. Totally wrong, pal. What is going on with you? Do you know what? I'm tempted to give Tomo that point of yours, you know. No, wrong. It wasn't Sade, Hang On To Your Love from 1984. Look at you being all cocky. Unlucky, Tony. But Mike Mason had a go as well while he's just at home, tuned in. Mike, you got it wrong. Shame on you. And birthday boy Tony Shawcross had a go as well. The answer I was looking for was Shannon, Sweet Somebody. But I'm just having a look at the scoreboard. And Tony, even though you got that wrong, it's not a full house this week, but you did well. You did well. You're just so close, but yet so far. I'm gutted Tomo hasn't got involved because it would have been so close. So Tony won this week's flip reverse. Tomo, you got 2 out of 5. Jason, you got 4 and a quarter. And unlucky to Mike Mason, Tony and Tony DeBeek. Let's do the track then, shall we?
0: Flip reverse.
5: Check it out, Joe.
0: Unflipping, unreversing. 3, 2, 1. Play.

0: Can't you tell it's early in the morning? I've got to say a big thank you to everyone getting involved. Shame on you, Tony DeBeek. You got it wrong. You're the big loser this week, mate. Jason's the winner in Cardiff. Well done, Jason. Now, Tony, what I suggest you do is that big shiny crown on your head, you drive all the way down to Cardiff and give it to Jason because he is a well-deserved, well-worthy winner. You're just a big loser. I'm gutted Tomo's not tuned in. Anyway, thank you, everyone, for getting involved. Right, just around the corner, more great tunes on the way on your Saturday morning. I've got Big Mountain and Howard Johnson. This is Panacea Soul Breakfast, Jay in for Mike. Good morning.
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So yeah, Flip Reverse returns Monday morning. Tony, you need to step up, my friend. And let's see how Tomo and the rest of you guys get on Monday when it returns, just after 8 a.m. It's Jackie Gray and Round and Round on Panacea Soul.

0: Nice track, that, isn't it? Laddie Gray and One in a Million. If you like music just like that, make sure you tune in a bit later on from 10 for The Quiet Storm. Nice, relaxing songs there late at night. Right, make sure you stay there because on the way, I've got Soul Pierce owner Marvin Gaye, Tammy Terrell to play in the next couple of minutes. 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

Marvin Gaye, Tammy Terrell, and Will Be Satisfied on Panacea Soul. Don't forget, coming up at the top of the hour, just after your news and weather, Sam Brown is here for your Saturday mid-morning Soul Spectrum. And you've got PJ a bit later on as well. Make sure you keep it Panacea Soul. Here's Sky, Show Me the Way. One more to play after this. And then that's me done.

0: Diana Ross, Love Hangover. Is anyone going to have a hangover after tonight's antics? Maybe Tony Shawcross, because he is probably going to be celebrating his birthday in a bit. Right then, that is me done. Thank you very much for keeping me company in the last couple of hours. Mike returns for breakfast Monday morning, flip reverse just after 8. I'll see you guys back here Monday. Sam Brown is here next. Have a good one. Take care. Bye-bye.
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9: A young girl has died in hospital days after getting into difficulty in the sea in West Sussex. Ben Monsey reports.
10: 6-year-old Saja El Kawas died on Friday after the deaths of her 14-year-old sister and parents on Tuesday in Shoreham-by-Sea. Sussex police said the family had travelled down from their home in London to visit Shoreham and entered the water at around 2 p.m. before they got into difficulty. Prime Minister Andy Burnham called the incident a terrible family tragedy. People in Shoreham left floral tributes at the scene and said the community was devastated.
9: The Duchess of Sussex is reportedly in talks to return to acting when she, Harry and their children move back to the UK later this month. Meghan is said to be in early stage discussions over a possible role in a third series of Guy Ritchie's Netflix hit The Gentlemen. And Arsenal open their bid to defend the Premier League title with a comfortable 3-0 victory over Coventry at the Emirates Stadium. There's 10 more Premier League sides in action today. That's the latest from Radio News Hub. I'm Grace McIntosh.
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5: Panacea Soul. Weather.
9: A fine day for most, with sunny spells and light winds, staying predominantly dry, though an odd afternoon shower is possible. Highs of 22 degrees Celsius.

0: Love that bit at the end. Anyway, Jay Martin here, in for Mike for breakfast. Thank you so much for having us on. This is a Panacea Soul. That was Stevie Wonder. I just called to say I love you. We also had Sherelle. Didn't mean to turn you on right now. Let's do this. Ashford and Simpson, solid. I've got Gladys Knight and the Pips ready to go next.
1: And for love's sake, each mistake. Oh,

0: by The Snight and the Pips. No one could love you more. Before I go any further, I want to say good morning to everyone tuned in from the Walking Group. And I also want to say a big happy birthday to our very own Mr. Tony Shawcross, celebrating his birthday today. Many happy returns, Tony. Hopefully you're going to be celebrating a bit later on. And if you are having a party, I haven't been invited, but have a great day all the same. Up next, Martin Knight, Sergeant Slick and Beverly Knight with a cover of an old Prince classic. And I've got Change to play as well.
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Beverly Knight, Sergeant Slick, and Mark Knight and I Want to Be Your Lover, of course, originally released by Prince back in the day. Right, let's chat a little bit about the gig guide. Now, this event is happening Bank Holiday Sunday, the 30th of August, which isn't very far away. We are going to be down at Monton for the Monton Soul and Pop Music Festival. Loads going on. You've got live PAs from the legendary Kenny Thomas and Odyssey, Stacks of Soul and Natural Soul, plus DJs Big Ed, Cliff Townsend, Bash, Tony Shawcross and Neil Williams. Loads of stuff going on. 12 to 9 at Monton Cricket Sports Club. 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And no doubt we shall see you there. Unfortunately, I won't be there because I've got work commitments Monday morning. So, but have a great time. Right now, Change and A Lover's Holiday on Panacea Soul. This is Breakfast.

Jackson 5, I Want You Back. .V8 coming up from 10. Sam Brown is back with the mid-morning Soul Spectrum. And then from 12 o'clock, you've got PJ Stokes playing some feel-good tunes for a couple of hours. So whatever you're up to on this Saturday, keep us on, download the app and get involved. 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

0: Angela, I love you more. So this is The Breakfast Show. Jay in for Mikey will be back Monday morning. And on the way next, Melbourne Mort and Quincy Jones. Don't go anywhere.
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1: Jay Martin on Panacea.

Melba Moore loves coming at you. Now, you did hear me mention the gig guide. If you haven't already checked that out yet, panacearadio.net. If there is an event you'd like to add to that page as well, there is an email contact address at the top of the page. So just check that out and have a look. Get them dates in your diary. Some great events coming up and gigs. And no doubt a few of our lads on Panacea Soul will be getting involved. Right, Quincy Jones for you now. I Know Corrida.

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0: Across the Northwest on DAB, on your smartphone and smart speaker, online and on digital platforms, we are the number one choice for soul, funk and groove. This is Panacea Soul.
6: Police say multiple people have died after a crash involving a police vehicle near Middlesbrough. The collision took place on the A66 in South Bank near Middlesbrough in the early hours of the morning. The A66 is closed in both directions between Normanby Road and Church Lane. The number of men living with prostate cancer in the UK has surged by 100,000 since 2020. Dr. Anthony Cunliffe is the lead medical advisor for Macmillan Cancer Support.
7: We need to make sure that healthcare professionals are fully informed about the discussions to have with people so that people can make a decision about whether they want to get tested or not.
6: And the Duchess of Sussex is reportedly in talks to return to acting when she, Harry and their children move back to the UK. Meghan is said to be in early stage discussions over a possible role in a third series of Guy Ritchie's Netflix hit The Gentlemen. That's the latest from Radio News Hub. I'm Grace McIntosh.
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0: 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Weather.
6: Fine day for most with sunny spells and light winds, though an odd afternoon shower is possible. Feeling pleasant in the sunshine, highs of 22 degrees Celsius.

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morning, mid-morning, Saturday morning, 22nd of August. Ladies and gents, welcome to the weekend edition of the Mid-Morning Soul Spectrum. All right. So I came into the studio, ladies and gents. I'm in studio two, all right, because we always start the breakfast show in studio one. And then I set up in studio two. And then I saw this gentleman frantically waving at me. And I'm like, oh, Mike's a bit excited this morning. And then I realized that it don't look like Mike. It's Jay Martin. Jay, my good sir, morning to you. Great to see you up at this time of the morning, my good sir. And here in the studio, looking rather happy there, mate. Anyway, Jay Martin was sitting in for Mike Mason at breakfast this morning. Have a great day, my good sir. Enjoy the rest of the weekend. Fantastic show. First flip reverse, how did that go for you then, eh? It's magic, innit? All right, Jay, have a great day. Right, guys, welcome to the show. It's me, Sam Brown. I'm in the house. We're kickstarting things this morning, following on from Dayton and Sherry Keir's Aston Gray Project. You know how to love me. I know no nickname Mary likes this one. Morning, guys.

Sunday morning, that is the magic of the Aston Gray Project, and indeed, you know how to love me. Right, Odyssey is on your dial right now with Inside Out, and Odyssey will be headlining the Mountain Soul Festival that's taking place in Bangkalore Sunday, the 30th of this month. All right, that's taking place over in Salford. More information as the show goes on. All right, here's Odyssey right now with Inside Out.

Sunday to the morning, mid-morning. We're very serious here on the show, by the way, folks. Anyway, I've got a public information broadcast right now on behalf of all the male and men across the UK. And this is specifically for all the ladies across the UK. Now, over the next 9 months or so, us men are going to be engaged in an undertaking of tremendously major importance, all right? And we're asking for your consideration in all aspects of our undertaking or undertaking, okay? And that is, for the next 9 months, we'll all be engaged in football. Yeah, the Premier season has started again. Premier League season has started. And we're just asking you for a little bit of an understanding. Do you know what I mean? Just work with us. More cups of coffee, more cups of tea, dinner ready. You know, like, just, you know, let's just do the right thing. Sam, I suggest you play the song, mate, and don't say another word, Rick. It's a good idea. Morning.

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0: This is Panacea.

That is the sound of Maze. Now, Monday on the Mid-Morning Soul Spectrum, I'm going to start the program with a selection of songs from Maze live in New Orleans. That was recorded back in 1983. That was a big album that was doing the rounds at the time, all right? Absolutely fantastic. So we'll feature that Monday morning on the show. For the time being, James Robinson puts in an appearance right now. He's teamed up with Mark Johnson to bring us a song called Daydream. Directly after this, Gwen Guthrie is patiently waiting to hit the dial with They Long to Be Close to You. All right, get set, guys. Kick back and enjoy some vibes coming at you. Don't forget, this is the Power Station. To hit me up is studio at darbradio.live, and to hit up the management is www.panacearadio.net. All right, and if you want to hit up PJ Stokes as well, it's

sound of Gwen Guthrie and They Long to Be Close to You. Saying good morning to all the guys over in the East Lancs region. Then good morning to Chris over in Leyland. How are you, my good sir? Good morning to Lisa over in Wigan. Good morning to Pat, Girly Girl Wilson, DJ Jimmy Jam. Ladies and gents, DJ Jimmy Jam will be joining me this coming Wednesday in my Crystal Ball segment when he'll be presenting a session for us. So looking forward to that. All right. Saying good morning to all the guys over in the Merseyside region, all the guys in Highton, all the guys over in Widnes, including Donny Nutty. Good morning. Sylvia Graham over in St. Helens. Good morning. Oh, let's go further afield to Newcastle and say good morning to Barbara. Yep, I know you're looking for the forward to the gospel show tomorrow morning. But yeah, welcome to Saturday. All right. And saying good morning to Carlton as well over in Middlesbrough. All right. And that's coming from Joyce in Hume. Millie in Castleton. Good morning. And Dawn in Disley. Good morning. Let me consider the vibe. Here's Howard Johnson. Originally started life in the group Night Flight. Then he had that big hit, So Fine, back in 1981. Here he is with another song called Keeping Love New. Big tune. Going to take us into another break, by the way, folks, when I return. I'm back with Simply Red and Mike Mason.

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Taking it back to the golden days of the 80s over in Manchester when Mick Hucknall and all the boys were climbing the charts with this big number. How refreshing it was at the time, all right? Brilliant. Talking about refreshing stuff, we've got an R&B number right now. Chicago, they have a song called If You Leave Me Now. Well, Mike Mason has done his version to that, and here it is live and direct on your dial for this such a morning kickback. I love the way the song builds up, by the way. If you've never listened to it in its full entirety, have a listen right now. And see how it builds up into a classically good R&B number. Directly after this one, what have I got coming up for you? I've got Rick Clark. Oh, a good friend of mine as well. Used to be the king of the UK street soul scene. Ooh, coming up.

So then here we are coming up to the close of the first hour of the Mid-Morning Soul Spectrum for this Saturday morning, the 22nd of August, all right? The sound of Rick Clark and Perfect Lady. Right, Aretha Franklin along with Michael McDonald. I kind of like this number. I don't play it much here on the station, but I'm giving it a spin this morning, all right? So here we go, guys. It's going to take us up to the news at the top of the hour. Don't forget, at 12 o'clock today, we've got none other than Mr. PJ Stokes live and direct in the house. At 2 o'clock, Mr. Ray Williams is here, and then he's going to hand over at 4 o'clock to Bash. Good morning, Sir Bash. And then Bash is going to hand over at 6 o'clock to Stevie Owie with Groove Line, and then Stevie Owie hands over to Roger the Soul Sort Williams. That's at 8 o'clock this evening, and then Roger just chill down and hand over to Mike Mason, Mike the Dude Mason, at 10 o'clock tonight. All right, that's the outlook for the power station for today. For the time being, Aretha patiently waiting to get a word in here. Wonder if she let Michael McDonald get another a word in as well.

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0: 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This is Panacea Soul.

0: Police say multiple people have died after a crash involving a police vehicle near Middlesbrough. The collision took place on the A66 in South Bank near Middlesbrough in the early hours of the morning. The A66 is closed in both directions between Normanby Road and Church Lane. The number of men living with prostate cancer in the UK has surged by 100,000 since 2020. Dr. Anthony Cunliffe is the lead medical advisor for Macmillan Cancer Support.
1: We need to make sure that healthcare professionals are fully informed about the discussions to have with people so that people can make a decision about whether they want to get tested or not.
0: And the Duchess of Sussex is reportedly in talks to return to acting when she, Harry and their children move back to the UK. Meghan is said to be in early stage discussions over a possible role in a third series of Guy Ritchie's Netflix hit The Gentlemen. That's the latest from Radio News Hub. I'm Grace McIntosh.
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4: 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Weather.
0: A fine day for most with sunny spells and light winds, though an odd afternoon shower is possible. Feeling pleasant in the sunshine, highs of 22 degrees Celsius.

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Low Panacea Radio. 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Panacea Soul. The mid-morning soul spectrum. The placemate years on Panacea.

Okay then, so let me wish you all a warm welcome back to the second hour of the Mid-Morning Soul Spectrum for this Saturday morning, 22nd of August. Now, in here, this is the way I was going to start the show this morning, the first hour, was with some rare groove numbers, all right? Then I decided to move them into my placemate ears, okay? Now, the first one you heard was Jazzy Sensation from Afrika Bambaataa and the Jazzy 5. Afrika Bambaataa is featured in the book, Do You Like Soul Music, the Original Funk? I'm currently on the final stages of this book. Would you believe it's taken me 2 years to put together? All right, so for those of you who think that it's easy writing a book, it ain't that easy. Believe me, 2 years I've been writing the follow-up to Do You Like Soul Music, The Origin of Soul, and we're finally getting there. All right, anyway, so continue. Gwen McRae, she's also featured in the book, and there's a section in the book called Woman of Funk, all right, something like that, and she's in there. All right, brilliant stuff. Melba Moores, is she in the book? No, Patrice Rushen's in the book though, because would you believe that Patrice Rushen coming up next? She's actually a trained musician. You would think that she's just an artist who got a lucky break. No, she's actually a very trained musician. Read the book, you'll find out. All right, then, let's go. We're in the placemate ears. Here we go. Melba Moores.

So then here we are in the weekend edition of the Mid-Morning Soul Spectrum, and indeed in my placemate here. So don't forget, directly after this, by the way, we're in my crystal ball segment, okay? And if you're wondering what's that about, that's a new segment I started. We're going to finish this next week, by the way. So directly after Mr. DJ Jimmy Jam does his stuff on Wednesday, Friday, we're closing that segment. Why? Because the following Monday, I'm starting a new playlist, which is Autumn Skyline. You've heard this one before, but now we're the 22nd of September marks the end of summertime. So I'm starting the beginning of September, my Autumn Skyline playlist. All right, if you want to contribute to that, you can send me any tracks that you would like me to feature throughout the autumn months. Send it to studio.dubradio.live, and I'll just send me the title, and I'll sort it out. All right, guys. Let's go with Phase O, the final one of my placemate here is for this morning. Directly after this one, we're popping into a break. When I return, I'm back in my crystal ball segment, and in that segment I was just telling you that I'm doing some remixes in there. I've done some remixes in the studio, folks. I'm working on an album, and I've been for quite some time. I did get distracted a little bit. The album is called 80s Retwisted. So I'm gonna spin you some of the remixes that I've done in my crystal ball segment. All right, coming up.

0: here is the rundown in less than 30 seconds. Okay then, so at 12 o'clock today, you got none other than Mr. PJ Stokes live and direct on your dial. He's handed over at 2 o'clock to Mr. Ray Williams, who will be bringing you some boogie tunes to keep your afternoon rocking. And at 4 o'clock, the Soul Central man is live and direct on your dial. His name is Bash. Good morning, Bash. He'll be rocking you guys and handing over to Groove Line. That's Stevie Howie at 6 o'clock this evening, when Stevie Howie shall take you up, up, up, up and all around town with some great boogie tunes to get your Saturday evening rocking. And then Roger, the Soul Sort Williams man, is live and direct on your dial, folks, at exactly 8 o'clock this evening to keep your evening grooving and moving and keep you rocking. Keep it locked. Don't touch your dial. And at 10 o'clock this evening, Quiet Storm is live and direct with Mr. Mike Mason. There you have it. 30 seconds rundown. Right, let's go for a break.
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0: Thank you. So then, welcome to my crystal ball segment for this Saturday morning, folks. In here, I'm now featuring some of the songs that I've remixed over the years. All right. Now, I've been working on an album for some time. The album is called 80s Retwisted. And all I've done is taken some 80s songs and done the remix on them. All right. So I've got the Fatback Band in here with Is This the Future? The Sam Brown remix. I've got the Gap Band, Outstanding. Ooh, if you're going to take on these remixes, Mr. Brown, make sure that they're good. You know what I mean? And I've got Teddy P, When Somebody Loves You Back, all right? I've got Mike Mason in here, Human Nature. I didn't remix that one. I produced that one, but I'm including that one as the conclusion for this segment. So kick back, guys, and enjoy three remixes from the album 80s Retwisted that I'm currently working on. Here is the Fatback Band, Is This the Future? The Sam Brown remix.

There you have it, folks. Hope you enjoy that one. Now, the Gap Band, outstanding, the Sam Brown remix coming up. The bass on this one, I've dubbed the bass over and I've played the bass live, by the way. Yes, I do play the bass and I do play drums. I play a little bit of keyboard, not that fantastic, just a little bit, all right. But yep, here we go then. Take a listen to this one, the outstanding remix. We're in my crystal ball segment, by the way, so we're just previewing some of the stuff from the album 80s Retwisted. That's not available yet, but still working on it. Here we go.

is the sound of Mike Mason, not a Son Brown remix, but I did promise you I was going to play it in this segment. Mike is currently working on an album, actually, with a production team that I know very well. They're exceptional, these guys. Very talented, all right? Human Nature, absolutely fantastic. Brilliant stuff. Right, the final one in my remix segment. I did this one in Jamaica, actually, okay? There is a video that goes with this. It's on my Club 500 TV YouTube channel. There's a few videos on there that want you to see. That's why you never hear me mention my Club 500 TV channel. There's a video of me performing a song called Hard Times. There's nothing wrong with the rap, actually. The rap's actually very good. It's just that the video is, it's a bit naff. And would you believe, have a listen to this, would you believe the video has been viewed over 190,000 times? Yes, maybe because it's naff, Mr. Brown. Well, it's not done me any harm, has it? Right, this one here, Teddy P, When Somebody Loves You Back. I think this is viewed over 60,000 times on my YouTube channel, all right? So maybe it can't be that bad then, can it? Right, Teddy P, When Somebody Loves You Back, the Sam Brown remix, the final one. After this one, we're popping into a break. When I return from the break, I am back with some more great music on a Mid Morning Soul Spectrum, all right?

0: So we're concluding this morning edition of the Crystal Ball. As I said, don't forget Sir DJ Jimmy Jam from Wigan will be joining us next Wednesday. A world exclusive preview on the Mid-Morning Soul Spectrum in the Crystal Ball segment. Really looking forward to that. Good morning, Sir Jimmy Jam, my good sir. Good morning, Pat Girl, Girl Wilson. How's your recovery this morning? Hope you're absolutely fine. All the guys in the walking group, good morning. All the guys with new titles. Tomo, the Prince of Marple. Now everybody knows this. Claire, Lady Bolton, good morning. Jojo, the Dancehall Queen. Trish Dalton over in Bolton, over in Reddish. Good morning. We need a name for you. So I've got from now until Monday morning to find you a title. We're no longer names. They're just titles. All right. I'll have to find you a good one, my dear. Right, guys. That was me in the Crystal Ball segment, all the Sam Brown remixes. Let me take a break. Then I'll be back with music from Joe and talking about Dancehall Queen. I'm going to end with Beanie Man Dancehall Queen dedicated to Jojo, ladies and gentlemen, who we named this week as a dancehall queen, because she does get up and get down on the dance floor. Ladies and gents, kick back.
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9: Oh, you're this.

Doesn't time really fly when you're having fun, as they say, hey? Wow. It's that time again, folks. Time for me to cordially invite you to join me tomorrow morning at 8 o'clock for Gospel at Breakfast, okay? Don't forget the next voice you hear here on the big station will be Mr. PJ Stokes at 12 o'clock, all right? Right, guys, I'm going to leave you with Beanie Man, Dancehall Queen, JoJo over in Manchester. This week, we dub JoJo the Dancehall Queen, all right? Because, ladies and gents, she's in our walking group and she really gets up and get down and got some incredible moves. So, JoJo, here we go. We ended with the Dancehall Queen. Everyone in the group, have a little kickback and a little boogie to this one if you fancy. See you all tomorrow morning. Get set for PJ Stokes. Have a great day.

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1: 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This is Panacea Soul.
6: An investigation has been launched into a crash near Middlesbrough which killed several people following a police chase. Ben Monsey reports.
7: The collision took place on the A66 in South Bank near Middlesbrough in the early hours of this morning. The A66 is closed in both directions between Normanby Road and Church Lane. North East Ambulance Service said three vehicles were involved in total and a number of patients died at the scene.
6: A six-year-old girl has died in hospital after getting into difficulty in the sea in West Sussex. Saja Al Kawas had been critically ill since the incident at Shoreham-by-Sea on Tuesday. The Duchess of Sussex is reportedly in talks to return to acting. That's when she, Harry and the children move back to the UK later this month. Meghan is said to be in discussions over a possible role in Netflix hit The Gentlemen. In football, Brentford welcomed Tottenham Hotspur for the first All-London clash of the Premier League season. In the Scottish Premiership, it's a Dundee derby as Dundee United face Dundee. That's the latest from Radio News Hub. I'm Grace McIntosh.
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1: Panacea Soul. Weather.
6: A fine day for most with sunny spells and light winds, though an odd afternoon shower is possible. Feeling pleasant in the sunshine, highs of 22 degrees Celsius.

Candy Bowman and I Wanna Feel Your Love plays on Panacea Soul. Okay, good afternoon and welcome along to this soul session on a Saturday afternoon with me, PJ Stokes. I'm with you through till 2 o'clock for your Saturday afternoon. Great to have your company. How are you doing? I'm going to say a massive, massive thank you to super cool Sam Brown for the last couple of hours with that brilliant weekend's version of the Mid-Morning Soul Spectrum. Another fabulous show with some great numbers on. And Sam, don't forget, he's going to be back with us tomorrow morning at 8 o'clock for his gospel show. He plays some belters on that too. Have a great day, Sam, whatever you get up to. Right then, this hour we've got some fabulous music on the way for you. Now, coming up next is one of my favourites, the brilliant Michael McDonald and I Keep Forgetting. Plays for you right now on Panacea Soul. Welcome along, like I say, and a very, very good afternoon to you.

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such a great number, that, isn't it? Garfield Fleming and Don't Send Me Away from 1981. That actually went viral on one of the social media platforms. It was Garfield Fleming was actually in France somewhere and in a record shop, and he'd spotted his own record and asked the shop owner to put it on, and he was dancing away to his own song. Wonderful stuff. Right then, we're going to stay in the year of 1981 and give you a track, a real uplifting number, this from the wonderful Commodores. This is Lady, playing for you right now on Panacea Soul. A very good afternoon to you.

Abby Farrell and Don't Follow Me plays on Panacea Soul. Right, I'm going to give you a little bit of what's on information. Now, next Sunday, which is Bank Holiday Sunday, the 30th of August, you have the Monson Soul and Pop Music Festival. This is a fun day out for all the family. Now, you've got showcasing live performances from the fabulous Kenny Thomas, from Odyssey, from Stacks of Soul, and there's an in-house band, Natural Soul, all going to be doing live performances for you at this event. The DJ lineup that you've got Bigger, Cliff Townsend, our very own Bash, our very own Tony Shawcross and Neil Williams, all dropping tunes for you at this event. There's going to be food vans, pop-up bars, ice cream, and you can get in touch on 01617890377 if you want tickets. This is happening from 12 o'clock until 9 o'clock. You've got tickets on Skiddle and also on the website, but I'm imagining that there's going to be a lot of these tickets gone already, so you may well be lucky. If you go onto our website, panacearadio.net, click on the gig guide tab and scroll down to the Monson Soul and Pop Music Festival, click on that ad and it'll take you where you need to be to get some tickets. But like I say, you can give them a call on 01617890377. Going to be a great day out that. So that's the 30th of August, which is Bank Holiday Sunday. Next Sunday, it's the Monson Soul and Pop Music Festival. Right then, time for my first luxury soul track of the afternoon. What a great number this is. But this is the version from 4Play featuring Patty Austin and the late, great Peebo Bryson. A great number, The Closer I Get to You. Plays for you now on Panacea Soul.

0: Fabulous number and a fabulous version from 4 playing Patty Austin and the late great Peebo Bryson. That was The Closer I Get to You. Used to be my party piece that when we were out. Used to get up and sing that one. Wonderful track. Right, let's take a break. But when we come back, it's going to be with Zeus. Everyone's a Winner plays for you next on Panacea Soul. Stay there.
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One of my top 10 favourite female singers of all time, the superb Anita Baker from 1986 and No One in the World. Okay, you're listening to the UK's official number one choice for soul, funk and the good groove. It is Panacea Soul, and you're with me, PJ Stokes, through till 2 o'clock for your Saturday afternoon, and it's great to have you company. Right, we're going to drop back 2 years to 1984 for this next track. It is the superb Jones Girls, and Won't Let You Take It Back, and it's playing for you right now on Panacea Soul.

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1: Okay, taking us to the top of the hour for a news and weather update, it's the brilliant Fat Larry's Band and Looking for Love. Coming up in part two, we've got some more fabulous music on the way. We've got the evergreen George Benson, the superb Midnight Star and the brand new Heavies all coming up for you in part two. So stay with us at Panacea Soul and I'll be back with you after the news and weather.

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0: Across the Northwest on DAB, on your smartphone and smart speaker, online and on digital platforms, we are the number one choice for soul, funk, and groove. This is Panacea Soul.
5: Police are investigating after several people died in a crash following a police chase in Teesside. Ben Monse has more.
6: The three-vehicle collision took place on the A66 in South Bank near Middlesbrough shortly after 3:30 a.m. Police say there's a significant emergency response at the scene and people should use alternative routes as the road will remain closed for some time. That's in both directions between Normanby Road and Church Lane in Eston.
5: A young girl has died in hospital days after getting into difficulty in the sea in West Sussex. Six-year-old Saja Al-Kawas died on Friday after the deaths of her 14-year-old sister and parents on Tuesday in Shoreham-by-Sea. Prince Harry and six other household names must pay more than £9.5 million to the Daily Mail's publisher. It's in the first round of legal costs after losing their High Court claims. And George Russell delivered a much-needed boost to his championship hopes with a commanding victory in the Dutch Grand Prix sprint. That's the latest from Radio News Hub. I'm Grace McIntosh.
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0: 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Weather.
5: Plenty of sunshine for all this afternoon, with only a few areas of patchy cloud at times. Some light drizzle is possible in places, highs of 22 degrees Celsius.

Phyllis St. James from 1984 and Ain't No Turning Back. And we started this hour with the brilliant Midnight Star and that massive hit they had, Midas Touch, from 1986. Okay, welcome back to this soul session on a Saturday afternoon with me, PGA Stokes, taking you through till 2 o'clock for your Saturday. Great to have your company. Right, we're going to play you the track. We're going to drop back to 1982, the fabulous evergreen George Benson. This is a track that I'm going to be singing this evening because I do it every time I go out gigging. This is Never Give Up on a Good Thing. Welcome back and a very good afternoon to you.

0: beautiful. What a great number. Super British Funksters, the brand new heavies featuring the British soul queen, Beverly Knight, and Beautiful. Great track. Right, we're going to take a break, but come back with the fabulous Alexander O'Neill. What's Missing is playing next on Panacea Soul, so stay right there.
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Suede and Always On My Mind plays on Panacea Soul. Right, let's go to 1983 for this next track. A track that's got Luther Vandross written all over it, because he did write it and produce it. It is the Queen of Soul, Aretha Franklin, and Get It Right. And it's playing now on

magical number. Released in 1977, that was Intersection and Let Me Love You, playing on Panacea Soul. Right, I'm going to give you a little bit more What's On information. 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What a night this is going to be. This is on the 19th of December. Get that in your diaries. It's at the Grand Bar in Warrington, WA12RU. Now, the confirmed DJ lineup you've got for this event, you've got our very own J Martin, you've got our very own Bash, you've got Mark Grice, our very own Roger Williams, you've got Sam Brown, our very own Sam Brown, doing a Placemate 7 set. You're going to have a vocal performance from myself. You've got our very own Master of the Decks, Tony Shawcross. You've got Mickey J, and you've also got Paul Mack, all going to be dropping tunes for you at this event. It's going to be soulful music with festive vibes and an unforgettable night. This is going to go from 3 o'clock in the afternoon through till early hours, probably 1-2 in the morning, and there's food available for this. Now, the tickets, I know they're flying out the door for this event, so you need to be quick on this one. Although it's only in December, we're a few months off, but the tickets, like I say, they're flying out the door. So go on to our website and click on the gig guide tab, scroll down to the Panacea Soul Christmas Party, click on that, and it'll take you where you need to be to get your tickets for this event. But please don't leave it too late, because it's definitely going to sell out. Right, time for my second luxury soul track of the afternoon, and what a number this is. I remember listening to this back in 1985 and thinking, I've got to get this track. It's a wonderful number. This is Josie James and Win Your Love, and it's playing for you right now on Panacea Soul. Good afternoon to you.

0: Love that number. Josie James and Win Your Love plays on Panacea Soul. Right, we're going to take a break and come back with Maxine Singleton. You Can't Run From Love is playing next on Panacea Soul. 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

Released in 1989, that was Chuck Jackson and All Over the World playing on Panacea Soul. Right, we're going to go to 2010 for this next track. It is the superb Cool Million featuring Yvonne Gaedge and Hurry Home, playing now on Panacea Soul.

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1: Well, that's it from me. I'm heading out to over to Gainsborough in Lincolnshire for my gig this evening, so I'll be leaving as soon as I leave the studio. But don't go anywhere, because following the news, you've got Ray Williams, and he's got a very special feature in his show this afternoon. He's going to take you through till 4 o'clock with some fabulous music, and then at 4 o'clock, Bash will be in the house with a brilliant soul central. He'll take that up till 6, and then Stevie Howe is with us with the superb groove line. Steve's going to run that through till 8 o'clock tonight, and then Roger Williams takes over the reins with the brilliant soul sorts. Roger will take that through till 10 o'clock tonight, and then it's Mike Mason's Quiet Storm all the way through till 1 in the morning. So there you go, that's what's happening for your Saturday right here on Panacea Soul. Like I say, I'm heading off to Gainsborough this evening for my gig, so I'll be leaving as soon as I've finished here. I'll be back with you next Saturday at 12, and we can do it all again. But until then, have a fabulous weekend, a great week, and I'm going to leave you with the brilliant Lance Ellington. This is Natural Love. This is PJ Stokes on Panacea Soul. Until next Saturday, take care.

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5: An investigation has been launched into a crash which killed several people following a police chase in Teesside. Ben Monse reports.
6: The collision took place on the A66 in Southbank near Middlesbrough in the early hours of this morning. The A66 is closed in both directions between Normanby Road and Church Lane. North East Ambulance Service said three vehicles were involved in total and a number of patients died at the scene.
5: A six-year-old girl has died in hospital after getting into difficulty in the sea in West Sussex. Saja Al-Kawa had been critically ill since the incident at Shoreham-by-Sea on Tuesday. The Duchess of Sussex is reportedly in talks to return to acting. That's when she, Harry and the children move back to the UK later this month. Meghan is said to be in discussions over a possible role in Netflix hit The Gentlemen. In football, Brentford welcome Tottenham Hotspur for the first All-London clash of the Premier League season. In the Scottish Premiership, it's a Dundee derby as Dundee United face Dundee. That's the latest from Radio News Hub. I'm Grace McIntosh.
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0: 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Weather.
5: Plenty of sunshine for all this afternoon, with only a few areas of patchy cloud at times. Some light drizzle is possible in places, highs of 22 degrees Celsius.

Good afternoon, folks. Ray Williams here with you in the chair. PJ just left after another 2 hours of great music, and I've got the decks now stacked up till 4 o'clock. Well, I hope you're having a good Saturday afternoon, and you're going to stay with us and enjoy the music here on Panacea Soul. Starting off with Luther, of course, with Love the One You're With, and there I played you Show a Little Love by Mission. And can I just give a quick mention to our very own Tony Shawcross? It's his birthday today. Happy birthday to you, Tony. I don't think the United result's going your way at the moment, last time I checked, but I hope you have a great evening and a great weekend, and happy birthday to you. Right now, I'm looking for those bad girls. I'm sure you're out there somewhere. Come and show yourself. Good afternoon to you. Here's Donald.

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7: Yes, indeed. I'm here with you till 4 o'clock. And in the first hour, we've got more music to come from. We've got The System. I've got some new music from Melba Moore. We've got Jeffrey Osborne. We've got some Angie Stone. And plenty more, of course. And at 2:30, we have our Soul Back feature, which is two tracks by one artist. And this week, listen, these clues are quite easy. I'm pretty sure you're going to get it this week. So let me give you a few clues to get you started thinking through who is going to be. So the first clue is one of his biggest hits has become pretty much inseparable from Halloween. When the monsters come out, this track and this video is usually not very far behind. His famous dance move seemed to break the law of physics. I remember the black shoes gliding backwards. This is all just too easy, these, I think. And he once shared a microphone with some of the biggest names in music for a charity recording back in 85. I'm pretty sure you know who he's going to be. If you don't, get your thinking cap on. In the meantime, this is from 1982. This is Michael Wyckoff, a lovely track. This is called Looking Up to You. Good afternoon to you.

That's Mick Murphy and David Frank, the New York duo called The System, with a track called You Are In My System. And that was a top 10 US R&B hit. And interesting enough, it was recorded by Robert Palmer, who did his own version as well. Okay, it's 2:30. It's Soulback time here on Panacea Soul with Ray. And I've got two tracks lined up for you with one artist. And if you were listening a little bit earlier, I gave you some really easy peasy clues. And I'm sure you've all got it. And if you didn't get it, then don't worry about it. It's not your fault, but don't take this personally. I will have to cross you off my phone a friend list. I'm going to start off with an interesting mix of Liberian Girl, then be back with PYT. So here we go, the legend himself, Michael Jackson.

Flash the Soul back this week. Two tracks from Michael Jackson that played you, of course, Liberian Girl, a slightly different mix to what you may have heard previously. And I played you PYT, and of course I could have chosen any. There was just too many to choose from, so I hope you were happy with that selection. I've got Melbourne Moore coming up shortly with Panacea Soul Chart number one track called Love Wins Every Time. But it's just a quick mention, of course, about the gig guide that's on Panacea Soul Radio website, panacearadio.net. Pop over there, see some of the gigs that we've got lined up, including, of course, the Monton Solar Pop Music Festival, which is a week tomorrow in Salford at the Monton Cricket Ground. Listen, if you need to go to this and you haven't got your tickets, you're going to have to get your skates on. Kenny Thomas is going to be there, Odyssey, Stacks of Soul, full DJ lineup. It's from 12 o'clock, Bank Holiday Sunday. And then on Saturday, September the 26th, we've got an event called the Whole of Soul in Manchester. That's from 6 till 12, free entry. And then you've got the Spirit of Soul Weekender in Bolton, Friday the 9th to Sunday 11th of October. And the Panacea Soul Christmas Party on 19th of December in Warrington. So plenty to have a look at there and get some tickets. You can come out and see us. That's at panacearadio.net at the gig guide. Okay, so we've got Melbourne Moore now. They're going into a short break. I'll be back with Jeffrey Osborne. But this is a track called Love Wins Every Time, and exactly the kind of song we and the world need right now, I think. Just a reminder that through all the challenges we all face, it all comes down to love, hope and compassion. Still has the power to bring people together. A lovely message. Here's a track, Melbourne Moore. Here we go.

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0: Panacea Soul with Ray Williams.
2: Yes, welcome back after the break. And just before we went on a break, I played you the track from Melbourne Moore, which is in our Panacea Soul charts at the top of the tree. And that is a soul chart which is run every Sunday between 4 and 6 by our very own Rob Lees. And this week, as he does with every week, he posted it on our Facebook page. And what do you know? Melbourne Moore came along and liked our post. It's nice to see that she's following us on social media. Maybe she's listening, who knows. Right now though, here's Jeffrey Osborne with On the Wings of Love.

And I'm in Love, of course, from 1981, from Evelyn Champagne King, who many of us love her music, and I know somebody who does love her music, and that's Shirley Awan, who's not that long joined us in the station as a new presenter. In fact, I think she's been with us about 6 weeks, actually maybe a bit longer. She has now moved to a drive time slot, and this is Monday, Wednesday and Friday between 3 and 6, Drive Panacea with Shirley Awan. So if you get yourself a chance to listen to her show, then I highly recommend it. She plays some great music and it's lovely to have her here in the station. Right now, taking us up to the news and weather is Teddy Pendergrass. We'll be back after the break with plenty more music.

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4: Police are investigating after several people died in a crash following a police chase in Teesside. Ben Monse has more.
5: The three-vehicle collision took place on the A66 in South Bank near Middlesbrough shortly after 3:30 a.m. Police say there's a significant emergency response at the scene and people should use alternative routes as the road will remain closed for some time. That's in both directions between Normanby Road and Church Lane in Eston.
4: A young girl has died in hospital days after getting into difficulty in the sea in West Sussex. Six-year-old Saja Al-Kawas died on Friday after the deaths of her 14-year-old sister and parents on Tuesday in Shoreham-by-Sea. Prince Harry and six other household names must pay more than £9.5 million to the Daily Mail's publisher. It's in the first round of legal costs after losing their High Court claims. And George Russell delivered a much-needed boost to his championship hopes with a commanding victory in the Dutch Grand Prix sprint. That's the latest from Radio News Hub. I'm Grace McIntosh.
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3: Panacea Soul. Weather.
4: Plenty of sunshine for all this afternoon, with only a few areas of patchy cloud at times. Some light drizzle is possible in places, highs of 22 degrees Celsius.

Nice of a bit of Italian funk and soul on the show. That is Camera Soul and a track called Esagerato, which is Italian for exaggerating, and that's from 2021. And before that, from the early 80s, I played you Imagination, of course, with Flashback. And Lee John has been doing various festivals around Europe. He played Margate a few weeks back, and I caught a clip of him on YouTube singing that song. I think it was that one. And fair play, his voice really stood up pretty well. I remember seeing No Names Mentioned, an 80s artist, a few years ago. And yeah, unfortunately, the voice, not quite what it was. But yeah, well done, Lee John. I think he's still singing really, really well. Right, Barry White for you now. This is for Carol, and this is from 1976. You see the trouble with me. Good afternoon.

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0: Panacea Soul with Ray Williams.

Just gone 25 past three on Solid Gold Saturday here on Panacea Soul. Thanks very much indeed for listening. The best station around for soul, funk and groove. Great to have you with me. I played you You Might Need Somebody by Randy Crawford, of course. And that was Kashif from 83 with Say Something Love. Now, next week will be the bank holiday weekend, so I'm going to do a bit of a special show between 2 and 4 next week. We're doing Solid Gold classics all the way through, so every track you're gonna know what it is. It's gonna be a classic, you're gonna love it, and there's gonna be less chats and more about the music. So that's next Saturday between 2 and 4, a special show. There'll be no soul back, just music all the way. So if you want to have a dedication or you want to recommend a track that you'd like me to play for you, then you can contact us via the Panacea Radio app. You can contact us via our website at panacearadio.net. There's a contact us page there. Or you can find us on the socials, on Facebook, Panacea Radio, and drop a message. Just put your note to Ray at the beginning there. I know it's for my show. And or catch me on the socials, either way. So that's next Saturday, Solid Gold Classics. I'm putting the playlist together now. I tell you what, this absolutely non-stop gems all the way through. It's going to be a great show. I'm really looking forward to that. Next Saturday between 2 and 4. Right now, let's go all the way back to 77 and Gladys Knight and those Pips. Baby, don't change your mind.

I'm sure many of you will agree, you just can't get enough of Terry Wells's voice, just a beautiful voice. And there she was on You Make His Heaven. And here's a bit of trivia for you. When that record became a UK hit in 1983, she actually hadn't given up her day job, still working 9 to 5. And eventually she obviously broke away. And the rest, as I say, is history. Beautiful song. And that, once again, was recorded by that guy, Nick Martinelli. He just turns up everywhere on these great tracks. Okay, let's move forward a bit. 3 years, actually. And this is one of those tracks that takes you back to a moment where you remember where you were, what you were doing. Do you get that sometimes? I certainly do with this one, George Michael and Aretha. I Knew You Were Waiting.

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Just about 4:15. It's Ray here with you on Solid Gold Saturday for the next 15 minutes before I jump out of the chair. And I just want to tell you what's coming up on Panacea Soul tonight to get you through your Saturday evening with your mix of soul, funk and groove. Well, straight after me at 4 o'clock, we have Soul Central with Bash between 4 and 6. Then we've got Groove Line with Steve Howie between 6 and 8. Soul Source with Roger Williams between 8 and 10. And then we got the Quiet Storm with Mike Mason between 10 and 1. And of course, all through this evening, as we do every day, all day, wonderful soul, funk and groove. And thanks for listening. I'm going to play now a satisfactory good song, as I would call it, from the 80s. And this is a track that would typically appear on one of those albums, the Lost Tracks of the 80s, because it really was that good. And unfortunately, it got lost in between all the great music that was around at that time. This is Robert Brookins. He had a short-lived solo career, but he did go on to become the keyboard player and musical director for Earth, Wind & Fire. Unfortunately, he died in 2009, but this is

That's Spinners from 73 with Just Can't Get You Out of My Mind. Well, I'm going to be out of your mind because I'm out of the chair and I go bash jumping in shortly. In the meantime, don't forget next week it's going to be solid gold classics, wonderful classic cuts, one after the other. So if you want to get a dedication in or request, please contact us via the website, via the Facebook page, or via the app, and let me know what you might want to hear, or if you want me to give you a shout out. In the meantime, I'm going to take you out with I'll Be Good by Renee and Angela. I will say to you, have a good weekend. Thank you so much for listening. I hope you've enjoyed the show. Take care of yourselves. See you next week. Bye for now.

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5: 7 people, including 2 police officers, have died after a crash following a police pursuit on the A66 near Middlesbrough. Cleveland Police says a Volkswagen Passat travelling the wrong way along the road collided with a marked police vehicle this morning. Ben Monsey has this report.
6: The collision took place on the A66 in South Bank near Middlesbrough in the early hours of this morning. The A66 is closed in both directions between Normanby Road and Church Lane.
5: The police watchdog has launched an investigation into the circumstances leading up to the crash. The Duchess of Sussex is reportedly in talks to return to acting when she, Harry and their kids move back to the UK later this month. Meghan is said to be in early stage discussions over a possible role in the third series of Guy Ritchie's Netflix hit The Gentlemen. And in football this afternoon, Hull City have pulled off a major upset, beating Manchester United 2-0 in the Premier League. That's the latest from Radio News Hub. I'm Dave Cronin.
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0: 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Weather.
5: Remaining cloudy over northern Scotland with a few light showers. Elsewhere, a chilly night and the odd mist or fog patch forming in rural areas. Lows of 13 degrees Celsius.

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0: Good afternoon, good evening, and hello, Panacea and Soul Sanctuary with a Bash, playing your classics, all the rare grooves in hour one, followed by new music trending your way in this, which is week 34 of 2026. Kicked off with Donny Hathaway's The Ghetto, a socially motivated release, his first single off his debut album, Everything is Everything, released back in 1969, Atlantic Records. The song was co-written by Hathaway and Leroy Hudson, no less, and to say it stood the test of time, well, that's a master of understatement. The good news is we've got loads more where that beauty came from. Hopefully you can stick around for the next couple of hours and enjoy the music we just love to share here on Panacea. It's just what we do.
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Michael Henderson and Rena Scott, Take Me, I'm Yours, way back to 1978. In case you're new to Soul Central, well, we have a couple of features to look forward to, namely the unidentified spinning object coming your way this hour, and a love zone in hour two. We'll tell you some more as we progress. As for now, let's play the music.

0: two on the Basher Bounce. First off, a lesser known track from the amazing Jean Karn, taken from her eponymous album of 1976, produced by the equally amazing Dexter Wansel, by the way. A combo just couldn't fail, could it? Sadly, we lost Dexter Wansel end of May this year. However, Jean Karn still sharing her talents at 79 years young. We also heard Debbie Taylor's Just Don't Pay, the B-side, incidentally, to I Don't Want to Leave You, Arista Records, 1975.
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0: Russell Sancho with the bass playing you Leroy Hudson's Get to This You'll Get to Me, another great track from about 1978. It's an absolute banger. The aforementioned unidentified spinning object, well, it's just landed. It first took off way back in 1969. But who would you say this is?
1: Our USO, do you know who this is?

0: The Soul Central unidentified spinning object this week from Mr. David Ruffin. My whole world ended the moment you left me. 1969 Motown Records. Well done to you, if that was your answer. I thought that a tough nut to crack, unless you are indeed a connoisseur of soul. Due to its age, really, long time ago, 1969, when the average price of a house, catch your breath with this, was only 4,000 to 5,000 quid.
1: The Bash. The Bash.

0: full disclosure here, I'm showing my age this week. Bastard Dinosaur, right? And 1979, that one. Polydor Records, Wayne Henderson's Dancing Love Affair. Still to come here on Panacea and Soul Central with Ash, we got hour two where we shine a light on August of 2026. And we also stop off at the Love Zone, which is going to reveal two Basher ballads.
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two in a row. Johnny Bristol, Your Love No Longer Has a Hold on Me, hit the airways, I think it's about 1980 if memory serves me right. We also heard Garnet Mims, Right Here in the Palm of My Hand, taken from his 1977 album Has It All, and subsequently it was released as a standalone single, I think it was about a year or so later.

0: The sound of summer here on Panacea. What a cracking track that is. Long time no play, if I'm honest. Bobby Womack's I Can Understand It, 1972. I was a wee whippersnapper, 14 at the time, ready to take on the world. Don't know what happened. I was pear shaped.
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Ashford and Simpsons just seems to hang on. Hopefully you can hang on as hour two beckons, coming your way after Eloise Laws. You've got me loving you again. Stay with us and enjoy.

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1: Stankettes and Stankelmen, this is K.A. the Relic of the Mothership, a.k.a. Sir Funkadophilus, with my man, the Bash, on Soul Central.
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0: 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This is Panacea Soul.
5: Prime Minister Andy Burnham says he's devastated by the deaths of two police officers and five members of the public in a crash on the A66 near Middlesbrough. The officers who died have been named by Cleveland Police Chief Constable Victoria Fuller.
6: PC Matthew Blades and PC Tom Clough died at the scene, along with the five occupants of the Passat.
5: Aristocrat Constance Martin has been granted permission to appeal her 14-year prison sentence over the death of her baby daughter. Martin and her partner, Mark Gordon, were convicted after baby Victoria died while the couple were living off-grid and evading authorities in early 2023. And American actor Chase Stokes has said his liver and kidney were failing after he finished filming Outer Banks. The 33-year-old played John B. on the Netflix series, which premiered in 2020 and released its fifth and final season this week. That's the latest from Radio News Hub. I'm Dave Cronin.
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0: 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Weather.
5: Remaining cloudy over northern Scotland with a few light showers. Elsewhere, a chilly night and the odd mist or fog patch forming in rural areas. Lows of 13 degrees Celsius.

Hour 2 Soul Central with the Bash here on Panacea, kicking off with William Richardson, a track taken from his 2026 album Mr. Lee. That track's called More and More. Album, it's got 16 tracks to choose from, and we'll be featuring more and more of that album over the coming weeks ahead. Did you see what I did there?

0: That's my AI track for this week, Robot, who goes by the name of Antonio Dandridge, single taken from his forthcoming album, which is called Throwback. Track samples Luther's Don't You Know That, which was also covered by Rahsaan Patterson. Mrs. Bash and I saw Rahsaan at Band on the Wall Manchester. He was outstanding.
1: Hi, this is Lucas Sutter, and you're listening to The Bash.

Vivian McCone's Love Has to Be Easy. And before that, we also heard Chris Baxter's mix of Lucas Seto's Ghetto Kind of Love. And by the way, we only have a week or so to go before the Mountain Pop and Soul Festival in Eccles, Manchester. What a day it's going to be for your family to enjoy, apart from all the fun and games for the ankle biters on the day we've got for the grown-ups. Kenny Thomas live on stage headlining, as well as the band Odyssey, Stacks of Soul, and Pauline Henry from The Chimes. DJs include Tony Shawcross and myself, flying the Panacea flag. And the good news is, it's a bank holiday Sunday, so you can have a lie-in day after. I've posted the link on my Facebook page, so you should take a look.

0: Big thanks to Roger Williams for the heads up on that little beauty. New name to me, Carolyn Victors. Sorry, not sorry, title of that. Okay, this week's Love Zone is upon us. Check this out.
1: Ladies and gentlemen, can we have your attention for a moment, please? As the Soul Train is now approaching the Love Zone.

0: this week's Love Zone, courtesy of October London, his new album, which was released back end of last week, and it's called Love Me For Me. Album? Well, it has an impressive 10 tracks to choose from. However, the whole album, well, it barely lasts 30 minutes, which is a faux pas in my book, when tracks individually don't extend beyond 3 minutes. That said, they say it's not the quantity, it's the quality, and on that basis, I can't argue. We heard Family Ties, fifth track on the album, and completing this week's Love Zone, Hooked, a Cougars anthem. I'm going to repeat myself here. Your man, October London, well, he's head and shoulders above the rest, so go treat yourself.
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Nate James setting the tone here on Palliser, Soul Satchel with a Bash. A bit more housekeeping for you, as September 6th, that's a Sunday, sees the Soul Lounge return for what has become a fantastic monthly event. This time, however, it kicks off at 4 o'clock and goes all the way through till 11. Usually starts earlier, however, something going on before us, hence the adjustment time-wise, so 4 o'clock it kicks off. Again, I posted a link on my Facebook page with all the info you need, including a top-class DJ lineup.

0: She might be 79 years young nowadays, but Melba Moore still delivering the goods. I've been a fan like many others old enough to remember her first single was released some 56 years ago, blimey. It was called I Got Love, and it was her first official release. However, she was active before that. And when you think that 7 decades she's been delivering such great music, astonishing, really. Long may it continue. Love wins all the time. Her new single.
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Down to the Bones, Feel So Good, what an absolute banger. More of the same coming your way with Steve Howie up next here on Panacea. Soul Central with the Bash, well, we do it all again next week, God willing. Thank you for choosing Soul Central with the Bash this evening. Let's face it, can't do this without you. I'm going to leave you with the Sunburst Band, Reach for Love, and Lee John's Proud and Bold. Be sure to enjoy the rest of your weekend ahead. Don't forget, sleep well, dream big. I'll catch you later. Bye for now.

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7: The two police officers killed in this morning's crash on the A66 have been named as PC Matthew Blades and PC Tom Clough. Seven people died when a Volkswagen Passat travelling the wrong way along the A66 near Middlesbrough collided with a marked police vehicle. Cleveland Police Chief Constable Victoria Fuller.
8: Out of respect for all those who have lost loved ones, I would strongly urge people to avoid speculation and respect the privacy of the families.
7: The Duchess of Sussex is reportedly in talks to return to acting when she, Harry and their children move back to the UK later this month. And Sir Ridley Scott has declared that he sees himself as an influencer rather than filmmaker. The 88-year-old director, best known for films including Alien, Blade Runner and Gladiator, said being ahead of the game has made him an influencer. That's the latest from Radio News Hub. I'm Dave Cronin.
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0: 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Low Panacea Radio. 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
1: And now, 2 hours of soul and groove to move. This is Grooveline with Stephen Howie.
2: And welcome to the show. On the way today in Grooveline, two more tracks from this month's album of the month from Jailing and Gonda. The Grooveline Garage has Tony Fuel, and House of Grooveline plays Pat Badeau and Imani. And on the way soon, Bassia, Anne-Marie Johnson and Earth, Wind & Fire. But kicking off the first hour of today's show is Merlin Bob and Mark Francis.

here in Grooveline. That's Mel and Bob and Mark Francis. And a remake of the Outcast track Prototype from the album Speakerbox, The Love Within, or The Love Beyond, what's it called? That Outcast album, one of my favourite albums. Andre 3000 writing that track. That is Mel and Bob, Mark Francis and Prototype. The Love Beyond, that was it. Thank you to John McPhilbin in Minehead for that suggestion. Kicking off his show for this week, welcome to Grooveline. 2 hours of the best soul, jazz, funk, acid jazz and soulful house as I do each week at this time. Thank you for your company. I shall try and make it worth your while with the following. Two more tracks today from the album of the month from Jalen and Gonda. The album's called Doctrine of Love. A track called Taken Out of the Picture is coming up very soon, in about 5 minutes' time here on the show. A bit later on in this hour of today's show, today's Grooveline Garage feature track from Tony Fuel. Brand new track called Deep In Your Heart. Comes out later in the month. It plays in full in about 20 minutes time. Also this hour of today's show, brand new Soulful House in the House of Grooveline from Pat Bidot and Imani. A brand new track called Fool For You. Sean McCabe on the mix of that. Out later in the month, plays in full in about 35-40 minutes time. And on the way soon, brand new music from Anne-Marie Johnson and Mark Francis, an Earth, Wind & Fire demo, and a new track from Intellect and Shea Universe. Right now, back to the 80s, bit of electro jazz funk from Basia. This is Freeze Thaw on Grooveline.

bit mad, that track. Back to 1987, that's Bassia and Freeze Thaw here on Grooveline. On the way soon, new music from Amory Johnson and Mark Francis, Earth, Wind & Fire and Intellect with Shea Universe, The Grooveline Garage from Tony Fuel, and The House of Grooveline from Pat Badeau and Manny. But right now, it is time for the first track of two today from the album of the month for August 2026. All through this month, playing you two tracks each week from the stunning new classic soul vibe of the album is from Gillian Gonda. It's called Doctrine of Love, and this is track one of two today from this month's album of the month, Gillian Gonda, and Taken Out of the Picture.

Marie Johnson alongside Mark Francis. That's brand new. That track is called Shivers. And before that, the first track today from the album of the month for August 2026. That is Doctrine of Love from Jalen Ngonda. That track was called Taken Out of the Picture. And a second track from that next week here on the show. Now, this next track was not fully released. It's a demo of a track that was eventually released as a single, I believe, and also on the album That's the Way of the World from Earth, Wind and Fire. This demo of the track was released on a later reissue of That's the Way of the World. It's one of those kind of bonus tracks when the CDs were remastered digitally, which is weird because I thought CDs were digital anyway. Never matter. Earth, Wind & Fire from the remastered version of That's the Way of the World. This is the demo of Happy Feeling, and this was given the, not the prefix, the suffix, Happy Feeling, Anatomy of a Groove.

got to say that demo is quite far advanced, to be fair. Worth playing that just for that very start. Just Verdian White on his own with the bass solo. But you can tell the vocals, the lyrics aren't all quite there yet, and it's quite stripped back. But the embryo of the track is most definitely there, and it was eventually released on the album That's the Way of the World. That's Earth, Wind & Fire and the demo of Happy Feeling, Anatomy of a Groove.

0: 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That is Intellect, I-N-T-A-L-E-K-T, Intellect and Shea, S-H-A-E, Shea Universe, and It's Okay. 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
0: We are halfway through the first hour of today's show. On the way soon here on Groove Line, today's Groove Line Garage track, a brand new garage from Tony Fuel, comes out later in the month and it plays in full next here on the show. And in about 10-15 minutes time, today's House of Groove Line track is Pat Badeau and the wonderful Imani, brand new track called Full For You, comes out very soon as well. Sean McCabe on the mix of this, that whole package. Pat Badeau, Imani, Sean McCabe means it's exceptional, and it plays soon in today's House of Groove Line. And soon, back to the 80s with James D-Train Williams, something new from friend of the show, Misha, and also a bit of Cornell CC Carter from about 7 years ago. Not from about 7 years ago, from 7 years ago. All right, on this that's part of the show each week, we say hello and thank you to listeners who've been in touch with us after last week's show, making themselves known by email, social media, Mixcloud and beyond. So a big hello and thank you goes to Helen Hutchison in Kilmarnock, John McPhilbin in Minehead, Grooveline Select Subscriber, thank you John, as are Alan and Fiona in the UK, thank you both. Sergio Takara on Threads, Dimitris Demopoulos in London, Carmen Petricera in Milan in Italy, Natsuko Yabamoto in Japan, Jonathan Dahl in Leeds, Andy G in Ipswich, Lee Dawson in Lytham, also Grooveline Select Subscriber, thank you Lee, Dan Candish in Stamford, Nacho Chilia Marin in Valencia, Spain, Trevor Wilson in Nottingham, also Grooveline Select Subscriber, as is Mark Wilde in Australia, and John, Jane and Florence in Lunenburg, Canada. Thank you to all of you for getting in touch over the last 7 days. I always try and encourage you to do so on a regular basis. Many of you do so. Some have never done so. And some have in between as well. So if you've never got in touch before or you're listening for the first time, I'd love to know about it. Please let me know. You can email steve@groovelineonline.com. 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And now time for today's Grooveline Garage. More details on this release on the other side. This comes out very soon from Tony Fuel. 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

best soul, jazz, funk, acid jazz and soulful house since 1998. This is Grooveline. I'm Stephen Howie. That is James D-Train Williams and his take on the Dionne Warwick classic Walk On By. I've said this before, I'll say it again, and I know it's controversial. I prefer that version to the original. The original is timeless, but that's a really good remake, bringing it back into the 80s and making it danceable as well. Who would have thought? James D-Train Williams, Walk On By here on Grooveline. Before that, today's Grooveline Garage track, Tony Fuel and Deep In Your Heart, and that comes out on the 20th of August on Bob's Your Uncle Records, and that's the original mix of that track, the only mix on this release. Once again, Tony Fuel, Deep In Your Heart, out on the 20th of August on Bob's Your Uncle. On the way soon to round off this hour of today's show, music from Misha, Relay and Jussie Ham, and something from Cornell CC Carter. But right now, time for today's House of Grooveline track. More details on the other side on this release, but right now, Pat Bideau, Imani, Sean McCabe on a mix of Fool For You, brand new, in the House of Grooveline.

comes out on the 20th of August on the... Oh, I didn't write it down. Oh, yes, Bedfunk. Papadou's own label. Once again, Papadou and Manny out on the 20th of August on Bedfunk. That track is called Fool For You. That was the Sean McCabe extended mix of that track. That is brand new today on the House of Groove line. Was a real pleasure to be on the same DJ lineup as Papadou at the Soul Fiesta Weekender in Spain in June. And of course, Manny needs no introduction as one of the many voices of Incognito. That's brand new here today on the House of Groove line.

We don't play Finnish music on the show very often, but we just did there. Wonderful, brand new from Misha, Relay and Jussi Halm. That track is called Skyline. Misha, a good friend of the show. We met at the Jazz Cafe a couple of years back now and kept in touch via Instagram. A wonderful talent from Finland, and great to actually play some music from Misha on the show. Looking forward to hearing more from him and from them. Misha, Relay and Jussi Halm. That track is called Skyline. That is out right now. Just search for Misha Beats on Bandcamp. Almost the end of the first hour of today's show. Do stay right here. Hour number two is on the way. Very shortly, we'll round off hour number one with this, back from 2019. It's Cornell CC Carter. This track is called Earn It. Stay right here. Hour number two of Grooveline is on the way. Oh.

0: in the bath, in bed. 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
4: Tributes are being paid to two police officers killed in a crash that claimed seven lives on the A66 near Middlesbrough. PC Matthew Blades and PC Tom Clough died when a car travelling the wrong way collided with their marked police vehicle in the early hours of Saturday. Chief Constable of Cleveland Police is Victoria Fuller.
5: These were brave officers protecting our communities and serving our residents.
4: Aristocrat Constance Martin has been granted permission to appeal her 14-year prison sentence over the death of her baby daughter. Martian and her partner were convicted after baby Victoria died while the couple were living off-grid and evading authorities in early 2023. And Lando Norris will start the Dutch Grand Prix from pole position after edging out Mercedes' George Russell in a dramatic qualifying session disrupted by late rain. That's the latest from Radio News Hub. I'm Dave Cronin.
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0: 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Low Panacea Radio. This is Panacea Soul. Panacea Soul.
1: And now, another hour of soul and groove to move. This is Grooveline with Stephen Howie.
2: And welcome to the second hour of today's show. On the way soon, today's Grooveline 3 play with three tracks back-to-back from Rolls Royce. The Grooveline throwback takes us back to December 2007 with Anne Nesby. And on the way soon, Premier Contact, Xanadu and Sweet Lady and Greg Caruccas. But kicking off the second hour of today's show is Queen Bee and Lee Wilson.

Take about your 2020 here on Grooveland. Kick off the second hour of today's show. That's Queen B and Lee Wilson. That track is called Nobody Else. So welcome to the second hour of today's show. On the way soon, today's Grooveline 3 play, another band that I somehow managed to miss. And not intentionally, of course. We can only do one band or artist a week, but I'm still surprised Rose Royce have not featured on the Grooveline 3 play over the many years we've run the feature. So we're rectifying that today. Three tracks back-to-back from Rose Royce today on the Grooveline 3 play. The Grooveline Throwback Ticks is back to show 165, broadcast on the 7th of December 2007. The album of the month for December 2007 was Anne Nesby's album This Is Love. A track called I Apologise is on the way today on the Grooveline Throwback. We'll have a second track from this month's album of the month from Jalen and Gonda, that wonderful album Doctrine of Love, the title track to that, coming up today in the second hour of today's show. And on the way soon, a brand new Dave Lee mix of a track from 1979, Xanadu and Sweet Lady's take on Rapper's Delight. Also Greg Karukas, some smooth jazz from him, and a Terry Hunter remix of a track from Real People and Eric Robertson from about 5 years ago.

Acid jazz never went anywhere. It just takes a wee rest every now and then, but there it is there in full force. That is Premier Contact. That's a French band that was released just in May of this year from the album A l'Horizon. That track is called ST6, which is a postcode in Stoke-on-Trent in England, but I'm sure that's not what the track's about. Once again, Premier Contact, ST6 from the album A l'Horizon. I made a note of that for a potential album of the month later this year, by the way. Great stuff. Today's Grooveline 3-play, three tracks back-to-back from Rolls Royce. On the way after this, brand new remix, Dave Lovely. Remix of Xanadu, Sweet Lady, Rapper's Delight, brand new on Grooveline.

1979, their take on Rapper's Delight. Not massively well known, that version of that track. Dave Lee's dug it up, remixed it as he does, and that is out right now on Zed Records. Great to see Dave Lee at the Electric Paradise Festival in Milton Keynes last weekend. He was fantastic as always. Really great to see Dave Lee. He's really buzzing right now. He's really, really happy at what he does. I mean, he's the top of his game, but he was on fire at the weekend and just so important to the scene right now. Dave Love Lee, as he now goes under. I'm not entirely sure why. It doesn't really matter. On the way soon here on Grooveline, music coming up from Greg Karukas, Real People and Incognito. We have today's Grooveline throwback from the album of the month for December 2007 from Anne Nesby, and a second track from this month's album of the month from Jalen Ngonda. But right now, time for today's Grooveline 3-play. Thank you to Trevor Wilson in Nottingham for the suggestion. The next on his list was actually Hill Street Soul, but we've done Hill Street Soul probably since he sent the list many, many moons ago, so that one's already done. So the next on Trevor's list was Rose Royce, who had not been done. So, three tracks back to back from Rose Royce, kicking off with this.

0: I have always had a real soft spot for that track. It's just a delightful track. The strings as well are incredible. Rounding off today's Grooveline 3 play, that's three tracks back to back from Rose Royce.
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0: All details on the three tracks today from Rose Royce on today's Grooveline 3 play. First up, you had I'm Going Down, released as a single in 1976 from the official soundtrack to the movie Car Wash. Next up, we played Wishing on a Star, out in 1978 with the album In Full Bloom, hitting number 3 on the UK singles chart. And rounded off today's Grooveline 3 play with Is It Love You're After, that took us to 1979 and the album Rainbow Connection 4. So Rose Royce is an American soul and R&B group originally led by Gwen Dickey on vocals. The group began in the early 1970s with members of several backup bands from the Watts and Inglewood areas of Los Angeles, united under the name Total Concept Unlimited. They then became Magic Wand and eventually became Rose Royce. Their introduction was recording the entire soundtrack to the movie Car Wash. That was released on MCA back in 1976 and was a great success, led by the title track Car Wash, still one of the biggest disco tracks of all time. They moved to the Whitfield label in 1977, releasing their second album, In Bloom, which topped the US R&B chart. They released four more albums on that label before moving to Epic for 1982's album Stronger Than Ever. However, by this point, Gwen Dickey had long since left the band and their mainstream popularity had faded. Nonetheless, the band continued to record through the 80s with four more albums, the final one being 1989's Perfect Lover. Rose Royce has continued to tour sporadically ever since, with Gwen Dickey forming her own version of the band, appearing just last weekend at the Electric Paradise Festival in Milton Keynes, and more dates with Gwen Dickey's version of the band around the UK through the rest of 2026. She now has a new single out right now as well, so still very much going strong at 72 years old. That's a Grooveline 3 play, three tracks back to back from Rose Royce. Thank you once again to Trevor Wilson in Nottingham for that suggestion. They've been added to the list now, so we shall do them again. Have we done Gwen Dickey on her own before? I don't think we have. We do not do the same bands or artists twice, so we won't do Rose Royce again. If we've not done Gwen Dickey, we could. You have to suggest though. To suggest or to ask for a copy of the list of all the bands and artists already featured on the Grooveline 3 play, you can email steve@groovelineonline.com. That's steve@groovelineonline.com. Or reach out via social media, Facebook, Instagram and Threads. 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Now time for today's Grooveline Throwback, taking it back to show 165 once again, and that's broadcast on the 7th of December 2007. The album of the month for that month was Anne Nesbitt's album This Is Love, and from that today on the Grooveline Throwback, this is Anne Nesbitt, and I apologise.

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playing the best soul, jazz, funk, acid jazz, and soulful house, and sometimes smooth jazz for over 28 years. This is Grooveline, taking you back there to 2005. That's Greg Kourakos and Girl in the Red Dress. Before that, today's Grooveline Throwback Show 165, broadcast on the 7th of December 2007. That was Anne Nesby. And I apologise, from the album of the month for December 2007, Anne Nesby's This Is Love. And next week on the Grooveline Throwback, we stay with that show, 165, 7th of December 2007. And that week in the Grooveline Garage, we played you a track from Kanga and Majestic. The track was called Bring It Back, and we'll play that in full next week on the Grooveline Throwback. Before the end of the show today, we'll try and squeeze in music coming up from Real People, Eric Robertson, and also Incognito, both remixes of those tracks coming up. But right now, time for the second track of two today from this month's Album of the Month for August 2026, Jalen and Gone, and the album Doctrine of Love, and this is a title track from this month's Album of the Month.

Jill and Gond has managed to capture a real classic soul sound on this album. The album's called Doctrine of Love. That's a title track from Jalen and Gonda. This month's album of the month here in Grooveline. Two more tracks from that next week here on the show.

album Love 2, former album of the month here in Grooveline, about 2021. That's the Terry Hunter remix, Real People, Eric Robeson on vocals. That is Save a Little Love. And that is almost it for Grooveline for this week. Thank you for listening. I'm Stephen Howie, back next week at the same time for two more hours of soul, jazz, funk, acid jazz, and soulful house. We call it Soul and Groove to Move, and we do it each week here on the station. 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Do catch up with the show there. More great music coming up at the top of the hour here, taking us to the end of this show today. This is a wonderful track back in 1995, Roger Sanchez on the mix of Incognito, I Hear Your Name. Thanks for listening. Till next time, take care. Bye-bye.

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1: The two police officers killed in Saturday morning's crash and the A66 have been named as PC Matthew Blades and PC Tom Clough. Seven people died when a Volkswagen Passat travelling the wrong way along the A66 near Middlesbrough collided with a marked police vehicle on Saturday morning. Cleveland Police Chief Constable Victoria Fuller.
2: I would strongly urge people to avoid speculation and respect the privacy of the families.
1: The Duchess of Sussex is reportedly in talks to return to acting when she, Harry and their children move back to the UK later this month. Meghan is said to be in early stage discussions over a possible role in a third series of Guy Ritchie's Netflix hit The Gentlemen. And Sir Ridley Scott has declared that he sees himself as an influencer rather than a filmmaker. The 88-year-old director said being ahead of the game has made him an influencer. That's the latest from Radio News Hub. I'm Dave Cronin.
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0: Panacea Soul. Weather.
1: Remaining cloudy over northern Scotland with a few light showers. Elsewhere, a chilly night and the odd mist or fog patch forming in rural areas. Lows of 13 degrees Celsius.

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0: Hello and welcome to the Soul Sorts Groove with me, Roger Williams, back again on this fine August Saturday evening here on Panacea Soul Radio. And as with last week, fresh music all the way. And starting off with one which came to my attention this week for the first time, purchased off the back of seeing a live performance of the track on my social media. I was doing the old doom scrolling, but what a tune that is. Matt Johnson from his Warrior Princess album. That is so good. One called Old School Funk. And again, continuing with the best of the best right now, this is the amazing Layla Hathaway.
1: The South had an exodus. After flipping through the paper, our kinfolk knew what was next for us. They headed north to lay down their roots. The train was filled with hope, from the freight cars to the caboose. Next stop, Chicago, the big city of dreams and broad shoulders.

Hillsville, these country folk figured out how to make a way. Our people made something out of nothing. There's always been magic in our DNA. From our art, our poetry, to the music we would play, the whole world watched as our black renaissance was put on full display. We were raised right, traditions were passed down, we welcomed new life. We had our own doctors and banks, we had our fair share of unfair fights. We weren't all rich, but this felt like a small piece of heaven. We spread love from the lake to state, from 31st.

Well, when new music is as good as that, you've just got to keep on playing it. That is a more deserved place for those three Pinnacle 2026 releases from Layla Hathaway, William Richardson and Antonio Dandridge. And the class fresh. New releases certainly aren't letting up. This is wonderful from DJ Dazzy D, the Groovemaster. And I'm not going to say what the track is. I'm sure you're going to know it. Just enjoy.

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0: October London from his superb new set on Death Row Records called Love Me For Me. And that one, I'd say Shading It For Me is my favourite track off it at the moment. To me, that is just exceptionally good. That's one called Family Ties. And then before it, the wonderful and anthemic I Can't Go from Ali Starr. You're in with me, Roger Williams, here on Saturday on Panacea Soul Radio with a weekly Soul Sorts Groove. And brand new into the show this week, cover version quality. 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

from the latest full album release called The Soul of Smooth Jazz. That is just Premier League new creative music. Such a talented bunch with a long history of knowing what quality music really should sound like. And my word, that one does. That's an incredible RD project and a stunning piece of smooth jazzy soul, one called Anywhere Near You. And before it, my good friend and one of the truly talented emerging breed of new music creators, CB and the wonderful, classy and oh-so-soulful Poetic Groove Foundation, and a new and quite superb mix of Going Up Down Today. And up to the top of the hour with more sublime new music into the show, this is the H Collective. 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
4: Tributes are being paid to two police officers killed in a crash that claimed seven lives on the A66 near Middlesbrough. PC Matthew Blades and PC Tom Clough died when a car travelling the wrong way collided with their marked police vehicle in the early hours of Saturday. Chief Constable of Cleveland Police says Victoria Fuller.
5: These were brave officers protecting our communities and serving our residents who didn't return home to their families at the end of their shift.
4: Reports suggest the Duchess of Sussex could be considering a return to acting, while Prince Harry faces a substantial legal bill following a High Court defeat. And Dolly Parton says she put her own health aside while caring for her husband before his death last year. The 80-year-old has faced a series of cancelled appearances due to ill health, but says she's now responding well to treatment and is improving. That's the latest from Radio News Hub. I'm Dave Cronin.
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0: 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Weather.
4: Sunday we'll see sunny spells and light winds. Temperatures will be slightly warmer than Saturday with a chance of an isolated shower in the far north. Highs of 24 degrees Celsius.

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And into hour two of tonight's Soul Sorts Groove here on Panacea Soul Radio with me, Roger Williams, and big up our man VC. I tell you, that is one serious groove. Your producer, my friend, quite wonderful. And that is Avenue 3, All We Need Is Love. And I tell you, if all the rest of what you're going to produce is like that, I really can't wait to hear more.

Continuing the quality and class of 2026 once again, new into the show, that is Ronnie Burnett from an album called Image of Love, that track called Girl You're a Blessing. And then before it, 6 years on since we last heard from that man, when he was part of the excellent Pure Music group who had a classy EP out in 2020. And this week it was a pleasure and a surprise to hear from the main man from that group, George Nash, who was telling me about vocalist Joe Jordan's new cut. And he subsequently got George to send it over. And as always, I'm delighted to play music of that quality. Just beautiful, melodic and mellow. That's one called Don't Run Away. And then the first of that three, 2026 Soul Music Perfection once more, William Richardson's stunning Time to Live. And nice to have new music back from this talented jazz band. This is Pat Williams.

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5: Roger Williams, Panacea Soul.

Absolutely wonderful. That's mellow and magical and haunting. That one, Patchwork Inc. with Wyatt Waddell on vocal. Another play for the beautiful Can't Let Go. And then before it, main man of the moment, William Richardson once again. Another beautiful tune from the man's album, A Mr. Lee Vibe Volume 1. That's called Come Home. And then the first of that three, back to back, another killer from October London's new album. That track called Body Talk. And up to the break with two fresh and brand new tracks in today. First one from Brian Tember, and then a class piece of smooth jazz from Antonio Jackson called Dynasty.

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band all but closing out. Another seriously enjoyable new music soul touch groove to put together and play for you. Three classy mid-tempo current soul tunes from DJ Colonel and Novell, Love Is A Key, Dave Hollister and Kevin Richardson, the Nuruddin remix of Voodoo, and the excellent Point Five, A Finish Line, which is quite appropriate as we've nearly reached the finish line for tonight. But before I sign out, I'm very happy to announce another regular show for me here on Panacea each week, starting next Wednesday. And every Wednesday onwards between 8 and 10, I'm delighted to say I'm bringing back the Soul Sort Record Room, which will be the usual Record Room two-hour weekly journey into the 70s and 80s classic vinyl collection. And nothing but pure quality classic soul from start to finish, promise. And it'd be so good to have your company. And I've got to say a massive thanks to Mike and Rob from the station for giving me the opportunity to do this again. So there we are. Hope you've enjoyed the new music played. It's certainly a rich time for classy new music right now. And with that in mind, closing out with more class from the RD Project, Whisper of the Soul. So until next time, this has been the Soul Sorts Groove here on Panacea Soul Radio. I'm Reggie Williams. Bye for now.

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7: Prime Minister Andy Burnham says he's devastated by the deaths of two police officers and five members of the public in a crash on the A66 near Middlesbrough. The officers who died have been named by Cleveland Police Chief Constable Victoria Fuller.
8: Tragically, two police officers, PC Matthew Blades and PC Tom Clough, died at the scene, along with the five occupants of the Passat.
7: Conservative leader Kemi Badenoch has branded former Tory members who defected to Reform UK as among the most dishonest people she has met. She also ruled out any future deal with Nigel Farage's party, saying she'd rather face another general election. And actor Andrew Garfield has revealed he's addicted to a secret Instagram account despite staying off social media publicly. That's the latest from Radio News Hub. I'm Dave Cronin.
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1: 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Johnson on Mars Flight 247.
0: Very well. Hold on, please. You're through.
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0: the Northwest on DAB, on your smartphone and smart speaker, online and on digital platforms. We are the number one choice for soul, funk, and groove. 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
1: The two police officers killed in Saturday morning's crash in the A66 have been named as PC Matthew Blades and PC Tom Clough. Seven people died when a Volkswagen Passat travelling the wrong way along the A66 near Middlesbrough collided with a marked police vehicle on Saturday morning. Cleveland Police Chief Constable Victoria Fuller.
2: I would strongly urge people to avoid speculation and respect the privacy of the families.
1: The Duchess of Sussex is reportedly in talks to return to acting when she, Harry and their children move back to the UK later this month. Meghan is said to be in early stage discussions over a possible role in a third series of Guy Ritchie's Netflix hit The Gentlemen. And Sir Ridley Scott has declared that he sees himself as an influencer rather than a filmmaker. The 88-year-old director said being ahead of the game has made him an influencer. That's the latest from Radio News Hub. I'm Dave Cronin.
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